0: Play at Night with Ryder and Lisa.
1: I just got judged for something that I don't think there is any space in this world to be judged about.
2: What's that?
1: It was from you.
2: What?
1: For drinking the milk from the cereal after eating the cereal.
2: Okay, so I got the iced pecan latte from Starbucks and I was like, ugh, this tastes like cereal milk. And you were like, that's delicious. I said, I think it's weird when people drink their bowl of milk after consuming the cereal. I'm team keep refilling the bowl with cereal till all the milk is gone.
1: Even with like Cinnamon Toast Crunch?
2: I think that's the worst one.
1: What?
2: If there's any exception, it's Count Chocula because it turns into chocolate milk and I kind of respect that.

0: lives on 620 CKRM. I'm Dave Thomas, voice of the Saskatchewan Roughriders. Friday is game day as the Riders take on the BC Lions. Countdown to kickoff with Tegan Witko and Wes Cates is at 5:30. 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

0: Langley's Choosing Texas has made history, becoming the longest running number one song in the Billboard Hot 100, surpassing Mariah Carey's All I Want for Christmas Is You. But check the calendar.
1: It's September 23rd today?
0: Yeah. We are probably a month and a half away from Mariah defrosting. Does she come back for her title?
1: I think she's going to come back a bit earlier.
0: Just because all the people now feel pride in getting it back to number one. What a battle.
2: All right, here we go, guys.
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1: 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Catch exciting Regina youth flag football action at the Rugby Club every weekend until the end of the month. It's the fastest growing sport in the country with over 1,700 athletes in the Fall League this year alone. And the Bump Babe and Beyond Expo is coming back to the Kinexus Art Center on October 3rd. 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The Expo features panels, vendor market, workshops, games, prizes, and so much more.
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0: to another episode of Why Is Someone Getting in Trouble for This?
1: Mr. Beast facing backlash after spending $10 million building a village in Ghana. The critics are saying, why wouldn't you help your hometown instead? The YouTuber said he also has distributed tens of millions of meals locally in his hometown. But let's just not jump on the internet and judge somebody who is really trying to make lives better for anyone.
0: Fair.

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1: Remember in 2016 when clowns were terrorizing citizens everywhere, it seemed?
2: Was that inspired by the It remake? That came out around that time too, didn't it?
1: Yeah, it came out a year later, so you would think that. But there's a new documentary coming out on Hulu and Disney Plus, and it's going to break down how people were actually being terrorized by clowns. It's called Clown Panic.
2: I feel like this is just going to inspire another wave of this when it stopped happening and we were all happy it stopped happening.
1: Yeah, we kind of just brushed it under the rug and we were like, okay, let's just hope this doesn't keep happening.
2: And now it'll probably be back, so watch out.
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1: Wendy's is in the news for two reasons. Number one, they have a new emo album out today with a bunch of songs on it that are all inspired by fast food.
2: You see companies doing zany things like this here and there to get them in the news, and it makes sense why they're trying to get attention because of this other story.
1: Yeah, they're facing closures of a bunch of stores because of the high price of beef. Even Five Guys Burgers and Fries is apparently just Four Guys now. They had to lay one of the guys off.
2: That's not true.
3: 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Let's kick off the night. After work, after hours.
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3: Ryder and Lisa on play.

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1: 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And the Bump Babe and Beyond Expo is coming back to the Kinexus Art Center on October 3rd. 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The Expo features panels, vendor market, workshops, games, prizes, and so much more.
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1: There's a new trend for photos, and I'm very confused by the name. Do you know what the boob rest pose is?
2: Oh, do I know the boob rest? I'm an expert in the boob rest.
1: I mean, if I tried to rest a phone there, it would give the worst angle ever of my face.
2: That's not what it is.
1: Okay, what is it?
2: So the boob rest has replaced the duck lips, and it's people that are posing in their selfies but showing their hand by placing it on their chest. This is a way to show off your new nails you just got done.
1: Maybe a nice ring.
2: A new engagement ring. A new bracelet. It's called the boob rest. Dua Lipa's really good at it.
1: I'd be really bad at it because my hands are really small and that's all people would comment on.
2: You would just be having people bullying you in the comment section. You actually go out of your way to make sure your hands aren't in photos.
1: Correct.

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2: 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The man from Kentucky won the largest state lottery ever, $167 million. He's been arrested 5 times in the last year since winning the lottery. He just got arrested for the 5th time.
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0: brackets are set as the biggest show in bear watching kicks off. This is something that happens through the Katmai National Park, and they have Fat Bear Week, where voting on 16 supersized brown bears vying for the public's title shakes down online.
1: Do you think if the bears knew what we were voting on, they'd be offended?
0: Yeah, probably. But the park ranger was interviewed and said there's no such thing as a bear that's too fat pre-hibernation.
1: Oh.
0: They should be. It's chunky as hell.
1: It reminds me of when I dated that Italian guy and his Nona would be like, eat, you're too skinny. I loved that.

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1: 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Catch exciting Regina youth flag football action at the Rugby Club every weekend until the end of the month. It's the fastest growing sport in the country with over 1,700 athletes in the Fall League this year alone. And the Bump Babe and Beyond Expo is coming back to the Kinexus Arts Center on October 3rd. 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The Expo features panels, vendor market, workshops, games, prizes, and so much more.
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0: with Ryder and Lisa.
1: Why is reselling tickets getting more and more difficult? It makes me not want to buy tickets in case I can't make it to a show.
2: I know. You used to be able to, if you can't make it to a show, you send them to your buddy. There's so many hoops you have to jump through now.
1: Yeah, there's some sites that won't even allow you to sell them until a certain amount of tickets are sold. It's ridiculous. I'm going to take like a $500 hit on a show my daughter convinced me to buy tickets to that we can't go to now.
2: Yeah, and because of this, people are going to show up to concerts when they're deathly sick, and then we're going to get a whole new pandemic. Thanks.
1: Good point, because there's no other option sometimes.
2: Gotta go.

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0: with Ryder and Lisa.
1: Have you ever purchased too much of something and then you have to consume so much of said thing? I did an online grocery order recently and I didn't realize how much flour I was buying. So now I have to get rid of the flour.
2: You're in your baking era.
1: I guess I'm just making bread every day.
2: You just got to find some other people that really want your bread so you don't end up eating it all, right?
1: It's true.
2: Because when there's fresh bread around, like, look out, I'm in trouble.
1: Remember when we got that call into the show and it was a woman that did an online grocery order and she thought she was ordering 6 bananas, but she ordered 6 bundles of bananas?
2: Yeah, you and her would make a great team for some banana bread.
1: True.

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0: with Ryder and Lisa.
1: You have a new favorite NFL player, and it's because of something he has in his house, Davante Adams.
2: Yeah, he has a Taco Bell in his home. This is what I'm talking about. Patrick Mahomes, same thing. He's got an entire room that looks like a corner store. Walls of candy.
1: Yeah, I don't know if I do well in either of those situations.
2: Like, how do you resist?
1: Exactly. Sometimes I like when I don't have good food to snack on at home, because then I'm not snacking late at night.
2: I like how my commute home from work has no tempting spots on the way, because I don't know how our parents did it back in the day when you would be like, I want McDonald's in the backseat. And they'd be like, no, we have food at home. How did they have that much willpower?
1: Right. If it gets brought up to me, I'm like, yeah, let's get some nugs.
2: Seriously. Yesterday, my one girlfriend was saying her husband's out of town. So she's like, screw it. I'm getting my kids Happy Meals. I was like, okay, well, now I want a Happy Meal. It's in my mind.
0: Here we go again, buddy. Get it.
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0: 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That's where SaskToday.ca comes in. 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Because this isn't just about trade policy. 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

0: 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They forced your hand.
1: They did. I was trying to delete photos to make room, but then they kept popping back up. I actually think that they were saying, no, quit being so cheap and spend the $12.99 a month for your Apple, for your iCloud.
0: The world has just turned into a place where people figure out how to take all of your money from you.
1: Well, there's something about getting that Apple charge that you just accept it. Yeah, I don't know why, but I was complaining about this to my girlfriends and they're like, Lisa, it's just like getting gas. It's just like getting groceries. You just have to accept it.
0: Unless you go old school and just get a rotary again. Like, I'm going back to the landline, I think.
1: I want to go back to like taking a picture, printing it, putting it in a photo album, and then having it on a shelf.
0: You don't have to pay monthly for that.
1: I don't have to go through 7,000 photos in my phone to find one.
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2: This fall, Saskatchewan weather is loading its weapons. Wind, rain, freezing temperatures, and soon, snow. 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

Nation lives on 620 CKRM. I'm Dave Thomas, voice of the Saskatchewan Roughriders. Tomorrow is game day as the Riders take on the BC Lions. Countdown to kickoff with Tegan Whitco and Wes Cates is at 5:30. The pregame show's at 7:30 and kickoff with Luke Mullinder and I is at 8:30. 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
1: 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Catch exciting Regina youth flag football action at the Rugby Club every weekend until the end of the month. It's the fastest growing sport in the country with over 1,700 athletes in the Fall League this year alone. And the Bump Babe and Beyond Expo is coming back to the Kinexus Art Center on October 3rd. Open to mothers, children, families, and anyone looking for a fun afternoon. The Expo features panels, vendor market, workshops, games, prizes, and so much more.
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1: Headlines. Good morning, I'm Mark. Yesterday, protesters showed up at the RM of Sherwood's council meeting opposing the expansion of the new AI data center. The protest began outdoors with protesters marching around the building and using noise-making devices in an effort to disrupt council meeting proceedings. Protesters were later allowed into the RM of Sherwood council meeting to express their concerns before council members eventually packed up and left. Leading up to council's departure, protesters could be heard chanting "people over profit" along with a number of other remarks. Regina police say items believed to be human remains found near Mosaic Stadium were actually a calcified piece of metal. Officers were called to the 1700 block of Elphinstone Street just after 10 a.m. Wednesday morning after a work crew made the discovery. Major crimes and forensic identification officers responded to the scene. The investigation has now concluded. Prime Minister Mark Carney has told an American media outlet that he studied the possibility of some sort of U.S.-led military action in Canada without giving any details. Carney told the New York Times it would be irresponsible not to prepare for what he called extreme tail risk. U.S. President Donald Trump has repeatedly mused about turning Canada into the 51st state. Carney also spoke in the Times interview about Canada's plans to reduce its reliance on Elon Musk's Starlink satellite internet service.
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1: AJ Ouellette and Kean Schaefer-Baker have both been listed as available for the Riders' Week 17 game against the Lions tomorrow night in BC. That's good news getting those guys back. According to Three Down Nation, the CFL Board of Governors voted unanimously in favor of potentially adding a franchise in Quebec City. Certain requirements do have to be met, so it's not like it's happening, you know, within the next couple of years, but it could, which would be awesome to have a 10th team. 9 is just not a good number. Let's get 10. And finally, the Toronto Blue Jays have officially been eliminated from the playoffs. They lost both games of their doubleheader yesterday. They have a 3-game series against the Reds kicking off tomorrow to wrap up the season. Very disappointing season for the Jays considering they made it to the World Series last year and then they completely missed the playoffs this year. 27 the high today. It's going to be a really nice day. Tomorrow's going to be really nice as well. Sunny and 27. Into the weekend, sunny and 21 on Saturday. Sunny and 18 on Sunday. Right now, Regina, it's foggy and 11. Good morning!
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Number one for throwbacks, Play 92. This next song I'm about to play recently broke the all-time Hot 100 record for most consecutive weeks at number one. 23 weeks. Could get more than that. It passed Mariah Carey's All I Want for Christmas, which had 22 weeks at number one. I'm not going to lie to you. Not a huge fan of the song. A lot of people are, though. It's obviously a massive, massive hit. And it might get more than 23 weeks at number one. It's Ella Langley. This is Choosing Texas on Play.

0: Number one for throwbacks, Play 92. We've talked about this before. Jess does not like when people react to her text messages with a thumbs up. It has to be a heart. I don't know why, but that's just how it is. And I'm always cognizant of this when texting her. And yesterday, I was texting with her, and she was driving, and I accidentally, well, not accidentally, I did it and then realized, oh, I shouldn't have done it. I thumbs up react to the text. So I quickly deleted that and then just sent a text message responding to her text message. The message that she sent, though, back to me was kind of threatening. Listen to this. She said, "My car told me that you gave me a thumbs up and then removed the thumbs up. That was a smart move." That's threatening!
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0: 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Jonathan Taylor Thomas from Home Improvement, old heartthrob, was recently arrested for obstructing or resisting an officer in California. So he was a passenger in a vehicle that got pulled over, and deputies told him to remain inside the vehicle. He refused. He was uncooperative. He exited the vehicle, and I guess he was drunk and resisted the police officers, so he was arrested. Here's the thing. He's drunk in public. Where do you want people to be drunk? You know? He's a passenger in a vehicle. He's getting driven home, being responsible. I mean, he shouldn't have got out of the vehicle. Well, we will say that. But when you get arrested for being drunk in public, where do you want people to be drinking?
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0: Number one for throwbacks, Play 92. The Onion is a satire website, and they post some great articles and great headlines to articles. This one caught my eye yesterday. Vacationing man excited to try fast food franchise, not in hometown. Here's the thing. If you go to, say, Paris, and you're searching for a sit-down restaurant, and you say, hey, is there a Boston Pizza here? You're crazy. Boston Pizza is great. But if you go to Paris, you should find a great local restaurant. However, I think with fast food joints, it's different. And here's why. Now, I don't think there's a reason why. I just have that mindset. Like, for example, if I go to Vegas, you better believe that I'm going to be going to In-N-Out Burger and I'm going to be excited about it. We don't have In-N-Out Burger here. I'm not going to go sit down at a restaurant that we have here and, you know, have a 2-hour meal. No, I'm going to go quick to In-N-Out Burger, grab a burger, grab fries, grab a milkshake, and really enjoy it. Oh, man, have you had In-N-Out Burger? Oh, it's so good. We need one here.
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1: This is a cute story. So staff at a fisheries office in Florida heard this knocking recently and they're wondering, what is that? They go to the front door and there's a pelican at the front door knocking on the door with its beak. And they look a little closer and this pelican has a fishing hook embedded in its wing. It is kind of wrapped in some fishing line and then it's got some cactus in its left foot. So it's her, right? And it's knocking on the door being like, hey, anyone there that can help me? Bird came to the right place. So staff went outside and this bird was calm the entire time as they get the hook out, the cactus out, and they unwrap the fishing line that's caught in this bird's wing. Took about 10 minutes, three staff working on the bird. And yeah, again, the bird is just chilling there waiting to get a clean bill of health and be able to return to the wild. And sure enough, it does do that. Now, the likelihood of it knowing that this was the place to go, probably pretty low. But yeah, he was just looking for some help and got that help. So, sweet story.
0: Tell me something good. 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
1: Headlines. Good morning, I'm Mark. Yesterday, protesters showed up at the RM of Sherwood's council meeting opposing the expansion of the new AI data center. The protest began outdoors with protesters marching around the building and using noise-making devices in an effort to disrupt council meeting proceedings. Protesters were later allowed inside to express their concerns before council members eventually packed up and left. Leading up to council's departure, protesters could be heard chanting "people over profit" along with a number of other remarks. Regina police say items believed to be human remains found near Mosaic Stadium were actually a calcified piece of metal. Officers were called to the 1700 block of Elphinstone Street just after 10 a.m. Wednesday morning after a work crew made the discovery. They were probably spooked at first. I know I would be seeing that like, oh my God, what? And then later apologizing for wasting their time, being like, sorry about that. What we thought it was, you know? Major crimes and forensic identification officers responded to the scene. The investigation has now concluded. Prime Minister Mark Carney has told an American media outlet that he studied the possibility of some sort of U.S.-led military action in Canada. Without giving any details, Carney told the New York Times it would be irresponsible not to prepare for what he called extreme tail risk. U.S. President Donald Trump has repeatedly mused about turning Canada into the 51st state. Carney also spoke in the Times interview about Canada's plans to reduce its reliance on Elon Musk's Starlink satellite internet service.
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1: AJ Ouellette and Kian Schaefer-Baker have both been listed as available for the Riders' Week 17 game against the BC Lions tomorrow night in BC. Great news. A couple of great players and, you know, great team guys that bring a lot to the team, so good to see that. According to Three Down Nation, the CFL Board of Governors voted unanimously in favor of potentially adding a franchise in Quebec City. Certain requirements do have to be met. Obviously, this isn't going to happen tomorrow, but something that could happen in the future. It'd be nice to have a 10th team in the CFL. And finally, the Toronto Blue Jays have officially been eliminated from the playoffs. They lost both games of their doubleheader yesterday against the Baltimore Orioles. They have a three-game series against the Cincinnati Reds kicking off tomorrow to wrap up the season. An unfortunate season, man, going from making the World Series, coming close to winning, and then not making the playoffs. Very disappointing. 27 the high today. The fog should dissipate as the morning goes on. Tomorrow, sunny and 27. Into the weekend, sunny and 21 on Saturday. Sunny and 18 on Sunday. Right now, Regina's still foggy and 10. Good morning!
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0: Number one for throwbacks, Play 92. Yesterday, I posted a video on the Play 92 Facebook page of my kid dragging a big stick back to our house. And I just said he has been collecting sticks and branches this year. He actually also did it last year. He just piles them beside our stairs in front of our house. He has some good ones. So random, though. And I love all the other parents commenting on random things their kids collect. Like Brittany said, mine has a pile of rocks outside our house and bags inside. Just plain old rocks, nothing special about them. So random. But obviously the kid thinks, these are special rocks, I need to collect these. Kayla said, and this is just to go with the sticks and branches my kid collects, she said, I actually bought a tall planter that sat at the front door for all the sticks to go in. That's smart. It's really smart. Jamie said, yesterday my daughter brought home a Ziploc bag with snake skin in it. It's interesting. Where'd you get the snake skin from? And then Leslie said, my kid used to collect phone books when they would get delivered. When we moved, I found a stack of them in his room. What is he using those for? Hey, anyone have a ladder? No, but I have 13 phone books you could use.
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Play 92 on Mark. Wendy's has dropped an emo album. Yes, Wendy's, the fast food restaurant. The album is titled Songs to Listen to in a Wendy's Parking Lot. And they didn't just mail it in on this. They made a legit album that includes a producer and songwriter whose credits include Panic at the Disco, 303, All Time Low, Simple Plan, and Sum 41. Legit, right? Six tracks, and this is a clip from She Said She Didn't Want Fries featuring Maddie Mullins.

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3: All right, a high of 27 today. The fog should dissipate as the morning goes on. Tomorrow, sunny and a high of 27. Into the weekend, 21 on Saturday and sunny, 18 and sunny on Sunday. Right now, Regina, foggy and 10.
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0: 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I had a random taste in my mouth yesterday. I think it was then followed by the craving. I don't think it was a craving and then the random taste, but for after eights, you know, those mint chocolate sticks, I don't even like them that much. I don't know why I got this taste slash craving, but I did. I didn't satiate the craving, but I did Google, why did I get a random taste of mint chocolate in my mouth? It said, a random taste of mint chocolate in your mouth is usually caused by a phantom taste called dysgeusia, I believe is how you say it, which triggers flavor sensations without any food present. You know, this might be the first time I've ever Googled something, whereas looking for kind of like a cause or symptom of it, and it said that I wasn't dying.
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0: Play 92, number one for throwbacks. I think it was this week, maybe last week, I was talking about how, how the iPhone 18 came out. And then I was curious what my iPhone was or is. It's a 13. Might be time to upgrade. And I swear that my phone must have been listening, because since then, it has been brutal. The battery life on this thing is awful. I went and looked, and it only charges to a maximum of 80%, so it's not even making it to 100 anymore. And then it just doesn't even last until supper time, and I have to charge it. I'm not even on it that much either. This thing sucks. It's also got way too much on it. The storage is just overflowing. Like, I went to take pictures at the Foo Fighters concert. It said I had to delete stuff before I could snap a picture. Huh. All right, Apple, you're pressuring me into getting a new phone. I suppose I will.
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0: Play 92, do you want to watch the next Rider home game Friday, October 2nd from the Play 92 suite? If you do, you got to guess who the mystery player is. So, before I give you today's clue, and by the way, it's a current Saskatchewan Rough Rider player, I want to let you know what you could win. You could win two tickets to the suite plus food, which the food there is so good. Great dessert too. Drinks, and then some Rider Store gift cards. So today's clue for our mystery player. Again, this is a current Saskatchewan Rough Rider player. And he spent a brief period of time with the Jacksonville Jaguars before eventually making his way to the CFL. Who is this Saskatchewan Rough Rider? Text in their last name, just their last name. That's it. If you know who I'm talking about, to 306-936-0092.
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0: Good morning, I'm Mark. Yesterday, protesters showed up at the arm of Sherwood's council meeting opposing the expansion of the new AI data center. The protest began outdoors with protesters marching around the building and using noise-making devices in an effort to disrupt council meeting proceedings. Protesters were later allowed inside to express their concerns before council members eventually packed up and left. Leading up to council's departure, protesters could be heard chanting "people over profit" along with a number of other remarks. Regina, police say items believed to be human remains found near Mosaic Stadium were actually a calcified piece of metal. Officers were called to the 1700 block of Elphinstone Street just after 10 a.m. Wednesday morning after a work crew made the discovery. Major crimes and forensic identification officers responded to the scene. The investigation has now concluded. Prime Minister Mark Carney has told an American media outlet that he studied the possibility of some sort of U.S.-led military action here in Canada. Without giving any details, Carney told the New York Times it would be irresponsible not to prepare for what he called extreme tail risk. U.S. President Donald Trump has repeatedly mused about turning Canada into the 51st state. Carney also spoke in the Times interview about Canada's plans to reduce its reliance on Elon Musk's Starlink satellite internet service.
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0: AJ Ouellette and Kian Schaefer Baker have both been listed as available for the Riders' Week 17 game against the BC Lions tomorrow night in BC, which is great news. According to Three Down Nation, the CFL Board of Governors voted unanimously in favor of potentially adding a franchise in Quebec City. Certain requirements do have to be met. It's not like it's going to happen tomorrow, but that's good news. It'd be nice to get a 10th team in the league. And finally, the Toronto Blue Jays have officially been eliminated from the playoffs. They lost both games of their doubleheader yesterday to the Baltimore Orioles. They have a three-game series against the Cincinnati Reds kicking off tomorrow to wrap up the season. Very disappointing season for the Jays. 27 the high today. We have a fog advisory in effect. It should dissipate as the morning goes on, though. Tomorrow, sunny and 27 into the weekend, sunny and 21 on Saturday, sunny and 18 on Sunday. Right now, Regina, fog and 11. Good morning!

0: Play 92, number one for throwbacks. For years, I've seen all the old cars meet at A&W on Avonhurst, and they just park there and hang out, and you can go there and walk through and check out all the cars. Well, finally, last night, took the entire family there, treated them to a meal, too. How about that? And then we walked through all the old cars. Lots and lots of cars there. I don't know, probably 30, maybe 40 cars. Beautiful evening for it, too, and all sorts of different cars. I actually posted some pictures on the Play 92 Facebook page, and I was talking with a guy there that had a car, and he said that next Wednesday, because they do it every Wednesday from, I want to say, like, May until September, and he said next Wednesday is the final Wednesday of the year. So if you're a car lover, if you have someone in your family that's a car lover, and you want something cool to do, that's definitely worth checking out next Wednesday.
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Number one for throwbacks, Play 92. A toddler fight club at a daycare? That was a thing at this Fort Worth, Texas daycare, and a family is suing the daycare for over $1 million after surveillance footage allegedly captured a substitute teacher running this toddler.

0: and like it goes on for a little bit. She actually grabs this 4-year-old kid by the wrist and leg, lifting him off the ground, just horrible, right? And now the family is obviously quite angry and suing the daycare. I guess no one in this story, though, knows the first rule of Fight Club.
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7: We have a fog advisory in effect. It should clear up as the morning goes on. Overnight tonight, a low of 12. By the way, 27 the high today. Tomorrow, sunny and 27 as well. Into the weekend, Saturday, sunny and 21. Sunday, sunny and 18. Right now in Regina, foggy and 11.
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0: Play 92. Okay, a couple of things. First, got a text that there's an accident on the Wascana Parkway off-ramp heading south off the Ring Road. So thank you to that person who texted that in if you have an update on that or anything else. 306-936-0092. Second thing, just saw this, and this is, I would say, an early announcement, or is it? I don't know. Maybe not. But Riley Green, country star Riley Green, has been announced as the Grey Cup halftime show for this year's Grey Cup in Calgary. So there you go. Riley Green going to be performing the Grey Cup halftime show.
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0: Play 92. I'm Mark. Some big CFL news this morning as the Grey Cup halftime show has been announced. Before we get to that, though, a few other artists have been announced as well. So James Barker Band going to be doing the kickoff show at Grey Cup on November 15th. And Blue Rodeo's Jim Cuddy and Greg Keeler will also be doing a special pregame performance. Sarah McLachlan. A bit of a tongue twister. Nah, actually not really. She's going to perform the national anthem, and then country star Riley Green is going to be performing the halftime show. This year's Grey Cup is in Calgary. Hopefully the Riders are back in it. Riley Green has a tough act to follow. Last year's MGK performance was actually so good. I'm sure this one is going to be really good too.
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3: Rider Nation lives on 620 CKRM. I'm Dave Thomas, voice of the Saskatchewan Rough Riders. Tomorrow is game day as the Riders take on the BC Lions. Countdown to kickoff with Tegan Whitco and Wes Cates is at 5:30. The pregame show's at 7:30 and kickoff with Luke Mullender and I is at 8:30. 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

0: Play 92 got this text about 30-ish minutes ago that there was an accident on Wascana Parkway off-ramp heading south off Ring Road. Not sure if that is still causing some tie-ups there or not, but thought I'd just pass it along. Appreciate the person that texted this in. 306-936-0092 is the number to text if you have any thing that you want to pass along.
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0: Okay, so all week long, we've been playing the mystery player. And here's what's up for grabs. Two tickets to the Play 92 suite at the next Rider home game Friday, October 2nd, plus food, drinks, and some Rider store gift cards. That could all be yours. And I've been giving you clues to this mystery player all week long. Some people have already guessed correctly. Some other people, not correctly. Like this clue earlier on this morning threw a lot of people off. So all you have to do is text the player's last name into 306-936-0092. All right? And today's clue for this mystery player is he spent a little bit of time with the Jacksonville Jaguars in the NFL. Who is the mystery player? He's a current Saskatchewan Rough Rider. People texted in this morning, past Rider players. Nope, current. Text in just the last name to 306-936-0092.
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0: UK playback on Play 92. Haven't talked about this in a while, the whole Lake Ontario, Lake America thing. Well, MapQuest is really leaning into it. They just posted a few days ago Leonardo DiCaprio from The Wolf of Wall Street, and over his face it says Lake Ontario, and it's the part in the movie when he does this.
1: I'm not leaving.
0: So MapQuest is saying, hey, we're not changing it. And then they also just posted that they have some merch, a t-shirt that says we're not changing it and a coffee mug that says we're not changing it. I love it. I was actually kind of curious to see if on my Apple Maps or Google Maps, if they changed it. Neither have changed it. That's nice to see as well.
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0: Play 92. I want to give a big shout out once again to Corey, our first ever Play 92 Employee of the Month. We went and dropped some stuff off to them yesterday. Marianne owns a daycare. She has for 15 years. 2 years ago, she got an injury and she hasn't been able to do much. And instead of closing the business, her husband stepped up. So he works full time. And then when he's not working or done work, he heads home and he helps out at the daycare. So she said, I know this isn't your conventional employee of the month, but he has saved my business and I'm so grateful for him. So yeah, big shout out to Corey. We took them goodies from Tim Hortons, some stuff from Souls Harbor Rescue Mission, and then a $50 Rider Store gift card as well. 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

0: Play 92. Saturday is looking like it's going to be a beautiful day for a football game. Sunny and 21, and you could be at Mosaic Stadium watching the Rams take on the U of S Huskies. Kickoff is 2 p.m. I have two adult tickets, two youth tickets to this game. 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
1: 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And the Bump Babe and Beyond Expo is coming back to the Kinexus Arts Center on October 3rd. 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The expo features panels, vendor market, workshops, games, prizes, and so much more.
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0: Play 92. This would have been crazy to see on highway number one in Banff National Park this week. Several videos shared on social media show a small prop plane landing on the highway. Yeah, had to make an emergency landing, and I guess this pilot pulled over and had to do some repairs. So he was able to do those repairs, and then shortly after he made that emergency landing, he was given the go-ahead to take off and make his way to Springbank, Alberta. That would be scary to have to... Come on, man! That would be scary to have to make an emergency landing. I actually, before getting into radio, was going to become a pilot. I took some private pilot license lessons, and I didn't want to do it because you would have to, in the training, stall the plane. So we went nose up and then stalled the plane, and then it started going nose down and we kind of plummeted, and then he fired it back up and off we went. Anyway, I knew I wouldn't be able to be a pilot because I closed my eyes and just held on for dear life when we did that.
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0: with Mariah and Ty.
1: All right. Reality TV season is upon us, Ty, and I know, I know that you love it, and I have good news for you. Big Brother Canada is back, and they're casting for 2027, Ty. It's now your time.
2: I don't think I ever want to go on Big Brother.
1: Okay, well, beggars can't be
2: How
1: choosers.
2: How much is the prize pot?
1: You got turned down for traitors, so
2: it's
1: I'm
2: true.
1: Just trying to help you out here. I do not know how much the prize pot is, but they are looking for people across Canada. You got to be 19 years or older, so you just make the cut, Ty. We all know you're 21.
2: True.
1: And yeah, they want people who want to live together. You're under constant surveillance. There's challenges. You got to form alliances. You got to be a snake a little bit.
2: Don't got to pay rent.
1: Yeah, that's true too.
2: Looking for a place to live for a bit, try to get on Big Brother.
1: Honestly, like, I wonder what they feed the people. It looks like it's pretty good. You got to turn over your cell phone, obviously, for however long it takes the filming to go through.
2: Sure.
1: But it's kind of fun.
2: I think the silly thing about Big Brother is like their punishment would be like you have to eat slop for a week, which is just like oatmeal.
1: Is that what it is?
2: Like,
1: I haven't watched Big Brother.
2: Like, you gotta
1: in a
2: eat porridge.
1: Time.
2: Great.
1: I do that every day already.
2: Yeah.
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2: I feel like this is a movie that I am very interested in, and I don't really know who this is appealing to, if it's more men or women, but there's a movie that is doing really well at all the film festival that debuted in Toronto. It's called Everybody Wants to F Me, and Taron Egerton's in it. They say that it is the new Obsession meets Notting Hill in a horror comedy takedown. They're saying that it is taking on satire of the nice guy. Remember years ago you introduced me to a Reddit thread called Nice Guy, and it was just a thread of women sharing their experiences when they turned down men in dating situations and kind of how they went off the handles.
3: I showed you this?
2: Yes.
3: What?
2: Yes, okay. It's very interesting. And this movie is supposed to be very, very odd. It just kind of looks at like the sinister take on modern dating. I don't know. It freaks me out.
3: That sounds too scary. I'd rather watch Resident Evil.
2: Yeah.
3: I'm going to go watch Resident Evil instead. Yeah.
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0: 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You have the power. 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

0: with Mariah and Ty.
1: This was a fad, and I've just been seeing a couple of run-down versions of this all throughout the city.
2: Paintballing. You're like, that hasn't gone anywhere.
1: I was like, I've never seen paintballing within an inner city. More on that coming up.

0: I was just thinking about this the other day. Remember escape rooms?
1: I did an escape room on my mat leave, and I did not like it.
0: Yeah, they really fell off.
1: Well, they're fun, but I'm just not a critical thinker in that sense. I'm like...
0: Yeah, like the escape room was the hospital.
1: I don't got nothing to prove, you know? I'm not trying to be out there to showcase my math skills. We all know they're poor. I just hit the emergency exit button and leave, usually.
0: But I was thinking, like, that was a big fad. Yeah. We need something like that to kick off again, to get people out and doing things.
1: Yeah.
0: Like it was disc golf for a bit.
1: I was going to say then disc golf was my suggestion. Lots of people are doing disc golf
0: still.
1: Yeah,
0: but it's like, I don't know.
1: It's a little, yeah.
0: It's been done.
1: Okay.
0: You know, and then we had escape rooms. Before that, we had Among Us when we were all stuck inside.
1: Oh, sure.
0: Yeah, so we need something else, but like, I just don't want to do another escape room ever again is what I've learned.
1: Yeah, after I did one, I was like, you know what? If you just want to yell at your family, that's a good way to do that for an hour.
0: Just get it out, yeah. You got something you got to confess them? Go to an escape room.
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1: 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And the Bump Babe and Beyond Expo is coming back to the Kinexus Art Center on October 3rd. 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The expo features panels, vendor market, workshops, games, prizes, and so much more.
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1: Jess does not like when people react to her text messages with a thumbs up. It has to be a heart. Yesterday, I was texting with her and she was driving and I thumbs up react to the text. So I quickly deleted that and then just sent a text message responding to her. The message that she sent though back to me was kind of threatening. Listen to this. My car told me that you gave me a thumbs up and then removed the thumbs up. That was a smart move. That's threatening!
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0: work with Mariah and Ty. Let's go
1: to work. Yesterday we were talking about how Wendy's is dropping an emo album.
2: Yeah, this is exciting. I mean, hard to top the rap album that they already have out, but you never know.
1: They did it. It's out. So I thought we could listen to it together.
2: Yeah, listening party, listening party.
1: This is the first track. It's called She Said She Didn't Want Fries. You already love it, like just from the title.
2: Prepared.

0: Yeah, that's a great one.
1: Man, I feel like I'm back in grade 9. Like, I want to download that. I want that ready.
0: You were listening to, like, fast food music back in the day? Or?
1: I mean, whoever they got to cut that album is doing top-tier emo boy work.
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1: All I'm saying is that this recall wouldn't happen to regular ice cream, okay? 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I'm not shaming if you can't have ice cream that sucks. You know, maybe you got the lactose, you got IBS, whatever it may be. There's dairy-free ice cream out there for a reason, but this is really unfortunate because I know that this brand is quite sought after and people were very upset about this. It is the So Delicious dairy-free salted caramel ice cream. It was recalled because there was a plastic-like or gravel-like substance detected in the ice cream.
2: I mean, at least it wasn't dairy.
1: Like, I'll chew on some rocks if it means I don't crap my pants.
2: It's
1: all
2: fine.
1: Right.
2: Yeah. 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
1: So this is gross. Kraft dinner.
2: You did this to me yesterday, too. You're like, this is the grossest thing I've ever seen.
1: But and now
2: you're
1: is gross.
2: Back at it again with something like this.
1: Back at it again with the white Vans. Do you remember that?
2: We're old.
1: Do you remember that?
2: It was a long time ago already.
3: Damn, Daniel.
2: Oh, my God.
1: That was quick. Anyways, Kraft Dinner just launched their own soda.
2: They're like powdered cheese. All you have to do is mix it in with water and it instantly carbonates.
1: No, it's in a can. It's carbonated with Solly's. It's a collaboration.
2: What is the flavor? Powdered cheese?
1: It's Kraft Dinner flavor.
2: That's disgusting.
1: I want some cheese juice, said no one.
2: Every time I make Kraft Dinner, I almost stop when I have to mix the powdered milk, whatever it is.
1: Because you just want to drink it.
2: Well, it just looks odd and I don't know if I can quite get past it. And then, you know, I do inevitably because I'm hungry. I don't know if I'll drink this, though. It's disgusting.
1: Yeah, just because you can doesn't mean you should.
2: Exactly.
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1: 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And the Bump Babe and Beyond Expo is coming back to the Kinexus Art Center on October 3rd. 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
1: So it looks like we could not even have competing movie theaters anymore, Ty.
2: Well, is it really a competition? I feel like there's only one that's good.
1: Oh, boy. Okay, well, find out which one might be getting sold off coming up.

0: This story here goes to show that nobody's safe out there. Cineplex is apparently going to be bought up. Yeah, they're getting sold. Potentially, the company revealed in a statement, former Landmark Cinemas head as its new CEO, which is kind of interesting. That's how it works, I imagine, out there in that industry. It's like you go from one competitor to the next. And I guess they're looking at and trying to evaluate opportunities to obviously speak to the shareholders, but they're not sure who's going to buy them. I would imagine that maybe this is just going to be a merger between Landmark Cinema. I don't know. In Cineplex, it's kind of interesting. I'm sure it'll just be one giant movie theater brand in the years to come.
1: They need to get the Landmark seats.
0: The Landmark
1: that
0: seats,
1: changed
0: I would
1: everything.
0: Say, are,
1: that changed
0: are
1: everything.
0: Personally to me superior.
1: Not to, everyone thinks that.
0: Yeah. So I don't know what's going to come of this. Like I said, when I went to IMAX at Cineplex, I was like, oh, not to be spoiled, they were not good. The IMAX visual was fantastic, but yeah,
1: the stools were okay to sit on,
0: honestly.
1: Yeah, this is Play

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1: Have you ever had a little kid open a door?
2: 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I want to tell you the story.
1: Yeah, I feel like this is like a core moment.
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1: I wanted to talk to you about this, Ty, because I feel like it would tug on your heartstrings as well. I've had like a shift in my life here recently. I've had to take my daughter to day home since I've been back to work, drop her off at this woman's house. She's fantastic. But lately when I go to take Juliana there, the door, I knock on the door and it kind of struggles to open, and it's not the day home worker. It's this little guy that is also in day home there. His name is Arlo, and it's the most hilarious thing I've ever seen. It's very comical, good physical comedy when somebody who is not even as tall as the doorknob tries to open it, and he just greets me with sunshine. I don't think he's supposed to be opening up the door, but he's fast.
2: Does
1: you know?
2: He work there?
1: These kids are excited to play with the other kids. No, he's a dweller of the day home, and he opens it up and he's just beaming with sunshine, big smile on his face. And I go, you know what? I need that light in my life every day when I go to work. Like, could you imagine if we just opened up the door and greeted each other happily like that?
2: We'll watch people struggle to get the door open.
1: That's what I mean. We'll leave it hoping they don't come in.
2: Yeah. Someone's hands are full. We're like, they'll figure it out.
1: Get ready. We play right here. 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
1: 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And the Bump Babe and Beyond Expo is coming back to the Kinexus Art Center on October 3rd. 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The expo features panels, vendor market, workshops, games, prizes, and so much more.
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0: Jess does not like when people react to her text messages with a thumbs up. It has to be a heart. Yesterday, I was texting with her and she was driving and I thumbs up react to the text. So I quickly deleted that and then just sent a text message responding to her. The message that she sent though back to me was kind of threatening. Listen to this. My car told me that you gave me a thumbs up and then removed the thumbs up. That was a smart move. That's threatening!
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0: work with Mariah and Ty. Let's go to
1: work. Video games used to be fun. Remember Need for Speed?
2: Yeah, I do.
1: That was awesome. Yeah.
2: I do remember Need for Speed. Okay.
1: Well, now they're all about just cutting vegetables. And
2: what are you talking? Need for Speed?
1: No, not Need for Speed, but maybe eventually. I'll tell you why video games are going down next.
0: Play.

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1: What happened to video games, you know? I remember Crash Bandicoot. That was my guy.
2: Yeah, that was a popular one.
1: And now, like, everyone's waiting for GTA 6, and I didn't get why, but now I get it. Because this is in the news. An indie game developer has accused a fellow indie game developer of using AI to rip off his game, a first-person, physics-based game where you peel potatoes.
2: How is it a physics-based game?
1: I'm just saying, like, why do we need two potato-peeling video games?
2: I guess
1: it, like, sounds great. Sounds,
2: yeah,
1: like my type of game.
2: You know me, I don't like fighting people in games. I do find
1: like
2: it
1: vegetables.
2: Interesting though that is a very it's not that unique of an idea. It's very simple, but it would be weird if more than one person decided to go ahead with that storyline, because it is.
1: I don't think there's a story. I think he just peeled potatoes.
2: But that's what I'm saying. That's the storyline. It's so basic. It's weird. You know. AI, it's taken over. It's helping people steal other people's ideas.
1: I miss Crash Bandicoot.
2: Okay, well, nothing's stopping you from playing Crash Bandicoot.
1: I'm not good at it, so.
2: Okay.
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0: if we had a competition about it. They did this in the US, Ty.
1: Well, there was a show called Canada's like Worst Drivers.
0: Okay, well, this is a competition that actually celebrated people for parking.
1: The best driver?
0: Yeah, that's coming up.
1: Like, forget NASCAR. I want to watch parking.
0: Yeah. 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
1: Do you think you could do a competition like this? Apparently, there are parallel parking competitions that happen in the U.S., and most recently, there was one in Pittsburgh, and the winner did it in a pretty good time frame. How fast do you think you could parallel park?
2: Depends.
1: Zero corrections, too. Like, okay, we'll give you one. One correction.
2: I don't know. Like 5 seconds?
1: 5 seconds?
2: Yeah.
1: It takes you 5 seconds just to get into the car. I don't know. I don't think you could do it. The winner did it in 6 seconds in one maneuver.
2: I could beat him.
1: I don't believe that. I've seen your driving. And you...
2: I could do it.
1: I don't think you can.
2: It doesn't matter
1: do
2: how
1: it.
2: Far you are from the curb. Once it's in park, you're in park.
1: I don't know if I believe that. You would have failed your driver's test if that was the case. For myself, if I was going to do this,
2: you'd hit the curb.
1: No, I would mandate that now you would have to do it in a vehicle that's like 2006. I don't want none of these rear backup cams, none of these sensors. Remember, you were driving in my car with me yesterday. You're like, wow, the lens on this backup cam was like,
2: it's
1: yeah,
2: incredible.
1: Makes it impossible.
2: Real Housewives on going on the screen while you drove.
1: I wish. No, it's just silly now. They make it so like so easy, so idiot proof. There's even an overview, like a bird's eye view, to show you.
2: There's some cars that
1: where
2: will just
1: you
2: auto
1: are.
2: Do it for you.
1: Yeah, I can't allow that. My pride still needs just a little bit of my humanity to be able to park.
2: That's it.
1: Yeah.
2: Oh my.
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1: 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And the Bump Babe and Beyond Expo is coming back to the Kinexus Art Center on October 3rd. 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The expo features panels, vendor market, workshops, games, prizes, and so much more.
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K92, number one for throwbacks. Afternoons with Stacey and Joel coming up this hour. I know this is going to be obvious to you, but it's kind of a dumb realization I had yesterday. We'll talk about this coming up. And also, a major corporation in Canada here. I guarantee that you frequented their business before. They are looking at selling. And we'll tell you who and the details coming up. When I get

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0: nowadays, everybody wanna talk like they got something to say, but nothing comes out when they move their lips. Just a bunch of gibberish. Act like they forgot about Dre.
1: Play 92. We are number one for throwbacks. Stacey and Joel. The scene, like the movie scene, I want to say, has kind of changed over the years. I remember going for movies, two movies with my friends. That was like a regular occurrence, sometimes multiple times a week. And then things got more expensive. And then COVID happened, and going to the movies just wasn't a thing. Cineplex has kind of come back from it, but guess what? It looks like they might be selling up. They're doing a strategic review to explore options to maximize shareholder, blah, blah, blah. They need to make more money.
2: Yeah, they want more money.
1: They want to make more money, so they might just sell. And I don't know. They've been around for so long. They're like the movie people.
2: They really are. Yes.
1: Yeah. So I don't know what they're going to do. It'd be kind of weird if somebody else bought it, let's just say, and was like, okay, scrap the movies. We're opening an ultrasound clinic where you can see your baby on the big screen. Can you imagine?
2: That would be an idea. Yeah. I don't know how successful that would be. You can have popcorn while you do it.
1: Yeah.

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0: Number one for throwbacks, Play 92, Stacey and Joel with you here this afternoon. We got beauty weather heading into the weekend. Tomorrow, 27 is the afternoon high. I don't know, man. It's going to be tough staying here at the office till 6 p.m.
1: Here's the thing, that 27 is going to be for about an hour at like 3 o'clock.
0: I don't know. I was out last night at about 6 and it was still pretty nice out.
1: Was it 27?
0: I mean, it gets dark at like 7 p.m., which is depressing, but it is still pretty warm. Saturday up to 21 and Sunday 18. Next week, temperatures in the teens, but still very nice.

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1: 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Or you can say, nope, I want the $125,000, but again, you have to get your tickets before midnight tomorrow. So you can come get your tickets out here in Emerald Park. 193 Fairway Road is where you can find us. When you cruise through, take a tour. Once you're done doing that, you get your tickets here. Ask about the add-ons as well, including the 50-50, which is closing in on $850,000. You would, of course, take home half of that. Come see us at the house, open until 9 o'clock tonight, or you can get your tickets and more information online at HRFHomeLottery.com.

0: Play92.ca, the Play92 app as well. It's Stacey and Joel, the Backstreet Boys. In case you were thinking, like, what are those guys up to?
1: They're
0: lately?
1: Still touring. They're touring.
0: They are very busy. They have been busy.
1: Yeah.
0: I think they're in Europe right now. Joel did some research and got the tour.
1: Well, actually, very easy and convenient if you're looking to do a quick road trip to see them. They're playing Dusseldorf, Germany.
0: Oh.
1: Starting tomorrow till October 7th. Yeah, they're at the Merkurspiel Arena.
0: Oh, is that by the Glockenspiel?
1: Yes.
0: Court
1: right
0: house?
1: Adjacent, okay. For sure. They're also going to be in Vegas around Christmas time, too. Come on.

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1: 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Once you wrap up work later on this afternoon, or maybe you're done now, stop by and see us here and get your tickets, especially before midnight tomorrow, to be in for the Bora Bora bonus prize, where you could win a trip for four to Bora Bora. It sounds like an incredible trip. It would be a truly once-in-a-lifetime trip. Or you can say, no, I'd rather $125,000. That money could be all yours, of course, tax-free, too, which is nice. And then you're also in for this house that I'm sitting in, built by Ripplinger Homes, $1.8 million, plus you'd get $25,000 cash. And when you come here and check it out, it comes exactly as it is with everything in it, which is really cool. Make sure to ask about the 50-50 and all the other add-ons, too. The 50-50 is closing in on $850,000. The lottery itself, 70% sold. So don't wait, okay? 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
3: Week 3 of the NFL season opens tonight as the Atlanta Falcons are set to visit the Green Bay Packers in Thursday night football action. The Falcons fell to 0-2 last week after a 34-3 loss to Carolina. Meanwhile, the Packers sit at 1-1 after squeezing out a 20-17 overtime win over the New York Jets. Staying with the NFL, Seattle Seahawks quarterback Sam Darnold returned to practice yesterday for the first time since he was injured in the team's season opener. Darnold suffered a glute injury on the first series against New England. On the ice, the NHL preseason continues tonight. The Edmonton Oilers are in Vancouver to take on the Canucks, while the Calgary Flames will play the Kraken in Seattle. And the Toronto Blue Jays won't be making a return to the postseason. Toronto dropped both games of a doubleheader to Baltimore yesterday to officially be eliminated from the American League wildcard race.
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4: 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Catch exciting Regina youth flag football action at the Rugby Club every weekend until the end of the month. 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And the Bump Babe and Beyond Expo is coming back to the Kinexus Art Center on October 3rd. Open to mothers, children, families, and anyone looking for a fun afternoon. The expo features panels, vendor market, workshops, games, prizes, and so much more.
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0: 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You know, I know this sounds pretty obvious, but we have a pretty unique job here working at Play 92 and getting to talk about silly things, have a good time, talk with people on the phone, text, play on social media, all of the above. My wife now is able to work from home. She took a new job and she works from home a few days a week.
1: Right.
0: And I was able to happen upon her in her home office yesterday, and she's sitting there with her head on her hands on her face, leaning over her keyboard, and just going like, oh. And I was like, what's going on? She's like, oh, just have to come up with a new SOP about somebody came into the Northern office with a gun. And now we got to work through that. Also, I just learned that there's been $250,000 in fraud and embezzlement in the company. And
1: anyway, how's your day?
0: How are you? I'm like, good. I actually had my year review. And my boss told me I did a good job. I posted a video on social media where I was talking about Gotch.
1: This is our day to day.
0: It's crazy, man.
1: My best friend also works pretty high up in a company. She's got a lot of like budgeting and capital gains and all this. Well, not capital gains, but a lot of really high level stuff.
0: Yeah.
1: And then I'm like, you
0: GST,
1: know what?
0: PST.
1: We talked about farts 3 times on the radio yesterday, and it was a great week. Our boss loves what we're doing.
0: It is a good life we've etched out for ourselves here.
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Play 92, Stacey and Joel with you on a Thursday afternoon. Coming up this hour, another resource that Saskatchewan is plentiful in, which you might not have known about, and some changes coming to one of, I don't know, my favorite fast food chains, McDonald's. We'll tell you coming up.

0: Play 92 afternoons with Stacey and Joel. McDonald's is going the way of Burger King and heading into retro territory. Looks like they're going to try to retrofit their restaurants back to like the 90s style.
1: It's about flipping time.
0: I know.
1: I have been on this mindset of like McDonald's needs to open a fully retro restaurant in every city that goes right back to the old days of how it used to be. And that would be such an attraction.
0: I agree.
1: And now they're just going to kind of go back to what made us feel good.
0: Yeah.
1: Back in the day, well, when it was like Ronald McDonald sitting by that weird phone that you could phone
0: the
1: people
0: train,
1: on.
0: The weird tree down there, the burger, the burgers that you could sit on top of, the stools.
1: Parties.
0: Yeah, all of that.
1: Yeah.
0: I remember how disappointing, and this happened when I was an adult. And when they did the Starbucksification of all these different restaurants, they made them all bland.
1: And gray and sharp lines.
0: Like the modern type of a thing. Mm-mm. And I was just like, what are you doing?
1: It's gross. I'm happy about this.
0: So they're returning to this. They're also, here's something that's not very retro there. They're going to do AI checkouts.
1: Oh.
0: Which I don't think...
1: We know how things are with AI right now, where they give you the wrong information. Can you imagine opening your bag and being like, I asked for chicken nuggets. This is a quarter pounder.
0: Yeah.
1: Just ketchup.

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92. It's Stacey and Joel with you. It was a foggy one today, which is kind of weird because it got so warm. But warm again tomorrow. 27 in the sunshine. 21 Saturday. 18 Sunday. All in the sunshine. As of right now, there are no raindrops in the forecast. So let's enjoy the weather.

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0: Play 92 with Stacey and Joel. Got a song from The Weeknd coming up here in just a sec. The Weeknd, by the way, I'm sure you've noticed how he spells his name wrong.
1: Mm-hmm.
0: Missing one E at the end of it. You know why that he does that?
1: Why?
0: Because there's another Canadian band called The Weeknd, and in order to avoid copyright, he just took an E out. This is kind of like how we have the Saskatchewan Rough Riders. Do you remember how we used to have the Ottawa Rough Riders
1: too? That is true, yes.
0: A small league with two teams called
1: just
0: the Rough Riders.
1: Makes sense.
0: Come on.

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1: 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The lottery is over 70% sold. So don't wait out, especially because of that Bora Bora bonus prize deadline is midnight tomorrow. 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
2: 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It's the fastest growing sport in the country, with over 1,700 athletes in the Fall League this year alone. And the Bump Babe and Beyond Expo is coming back to the Kinexus Art Center on October 3rd. Open to mothers, children, families, and anyone looking for a fun afternoon. The expo features panels, vendor market, workshops, games, prizes, and so much more.
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0: Play92.ca and the Play92 app. Stacey and Joel, I did not know this, but Saskatchewan has a bunch of helium. More specifically, something like 73 million metric tons, metric feet of helium. Yeah. Enough to fill up 180 million party balloons. And we have this brand new facility.
1: That's per year, right?
0: Is that per year. What it is? Yes, per year. Sorry, okay. Per year. There's a new facility.
1: Where does it come from?
0: By Swift Current. It's a gas.
1: So, like a mine where they're like... guys are down there with the pickaxes
0: and then chipping, the helium just
1: chipping the helium
0: out.
1: Chunks out of there.
0: I don't know the science behind it, but we've got a lot of it, and we're on par to be supplying like 1% of the world's helium.
1: Wow.
0: From right here in Saskatchewan.
1: Right on.
0: Yeah.
1: I was doing some math on how much that helium could lift,
0: mm-hmm.
1: and it ends up being 2,450 tons of lifting force, which could pick up 1,200 pickup trucks, fully loaded Ford F-150s. 6 fully loaded Boeing 747s.
0: Holy smokes.
1: 10 blue whales. The entire Statue of Liberty or an entire neighborhood. 32 average suburban homes could be lifted per year. With
0: we
1: those.
0: Could do up for
1: yes,
0: a whole neighborhood.
1: We really could, yeah.
0: Oh my God.
2: Oh my God. Becky, look at her butt. It is so big. She looks like one of those rap guys' girlfriends that, you know, who understands those rap guys? They only talk to her because she looks like a total prop.

92, number one for throwbacks. Stacey and Joel coming up this hour. We're going to talk about a disgusting new flavor of Kraft Dinner that I don't know. Maybe some people are into this, but I definitely am not. This detail's coming up. Also, one of the new tariffs is really biting us in the ass. We put a tariff to punish the United States, but it's actually helping them. And we'll tell you how.

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0: Play 92, we are number one for throwbacks. Stacey and Joel, I like to call it shock marketing. A lot of companies do it where they release a certain product around a certain time that just seems ridiculous. Right. I remember there was like a black burger for Halloween where the bun was dyed black from a burger joint, whatever.
1: Right. The whole thing just looks burnt.
0: It did. It looked crazy, but it's so weird that people end up talking about it.
1: Yeah.
0: Case in point, Kraft Dinner has come out with a Kraft soda is what they're calling it. And it's basically classic sweet cream soda with Kraft Dinner cheese in it. A savory hint of iconic cheese powder.
1: It sounds awful.
0: It sounds like something I would never buy, but I would love to have a sip of someone's.
1: Yeah, I mean, there are weird ones. You know, peanut butter and pickles works. They're strange.
0: That's true.
1: You put salt on your watermelon, it's pretty good. Mm-hmm. There are different things where you're like, nah, that doesn't really make sense, but it works. So, I mean, you never know. But Kraft does have a reputation for doing these weird shock marketing mashups.
0: And I did like this in order to try and be like, hey, it's not that terrible. It's made with cane sugar.
1: Oh, okay.
0: So it's got less, like it's got a lower sugar content and very high in fiber.
1: Oh.
0: So
1: well, how about
0: it'll
1: that?
0: Make you poop.

0: hands up.
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0: 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Look into those. A bunch of different options and a bunch of different add-ons you can do as well, including the 50-50, which is about $850,000, a little over now. So get your tickets before midnight tomorrow. Then you're, of course, in for this house, too, that I'm sitting at out in Emerald Park. $1.8 million show home. 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
0: Overnight tonight, a low of 12. Tomorrow, sunny and a high of 27. Into the weekend, sunny and 21 on Saturday. Sunny and a high of 18 on Sunday.
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0: 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Tomorrow's going to be 27 for the afternoon high. Definitely try and get out of the office early if you can. Saturday up to 21, Sunday 18, and for Monday 19 in the sunshine. The temperature range that we're supposed to be in for this time of year here in Regina, 1 degree and 16 degrees.
1: Oh,
0: so
1: wow.
0: We're above and beyond all of that.
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1: 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It's over $850,000. 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

But it really got me thinking, were you out drinking? Were you in the living room chilling, watching television? It's been a year now, think I figured out how to let you go and let communication die out. I know, you weren't down for forever and it's fine. I know, we weren't meant for each other and it's fine. But if the world was ending, you'd come over right now.

0: Stacey and Joel with you on a gorgeous Thursday afternoon. And big congratulations going out to Corey, our very first Play 92 Employee of the Month. Corey stepped up and took on a lot of responsibilities at his wife's daycare after she was injured a couple years back, all while still working his full-time job, is an absolutely amazing thing to do.
1: Yeah.
0: And of course, if you've been listening, we've been running our Employee of the Month contest where we wanted to, you know, give credit to people just like Corey for doing good things. So if you want more details on how you can nominate somebody, maybe you can become the Employee of the Month and win yourself some delicious treats from Tim Hortons.
1: Nominate yourself.
0: Nominate yourself, maybe. I don't know.
1: Sure.
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2: 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And the Bump Babe and Beyond Expo is coming back to the Kinexus Art Center on October 3rd. Open to mothers, children, families, and anyone looking for a fun afternoon. The expo features panels, vendor market, workshops, games, prizes, and so much more.
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0: Play 92, Stacey and Joel in the afternoon. In case you haven't heard, we're in a bit of a trade war with the United States, and everybody's doing retaliatory tariffs.
1: Retaliatory tariffs.
0: Feels like there's a new tariff. But here's one that we imposed, a 50% retaliatory tariff on American whey products in response to U.S. trade measures. And it's kind of biting us in the ass because, roughly 90% of our high-protein whey imports come from the United States. And so domestic companies processing imported U.S. whey have faced massive spikes. They've had to either absorb the losses or raise consumer prices by $20 to $30 per tub. And the bad part about this, here's the real kick in the pants part of it, is that fully finished protein powders made in the U.S. bypass this specific raw materials tariff, giving the foreign competitors an unfair market advantage over local producers here in Canada.
1: Well, that's... Why can't we just make our own things? Why can't we refine our own fuel? Oh, we're Canada. We can't do things. We need the bigger countries to help us out because we're just Canada, but we're really polite. Sorry about that.
0: I love the voice there.
1: So
0: you
1: got
0: to put an A at the end of it. Do an A to really make it.
1: Oh, we're Canada. We can't do things by ourselves. We need all the big countries to do it for us, eh? Yeah, that's us.
0: You know what? I like that you're getting fired up about politics finally.
1: Well, you mix politics with food, and that's when I get angry.
0: I guess. Fair enough.

0: on Play 92, number one for throwbacks. Stacey and Joel, coming up this hour, we're going to talk about the end. The end is near of construction season. We'll talk about that.
1: I thought you meant of the planet.
0: No. I'm not that much of a Debbie Downer.
1: Okay.
0: And also some changes coming from McDonald's, which are actually quite exciting. It's coming up.
2: Let's go, girls.

0: Play 92, number one for throwbacks, the drive home happy hour. It's Stacey and Joel with you. We're almost at the end. Well, we're at the end of summer. It's fall now, but something that is very nice. We're almost at the end of the construction season.
1: Hallelujah.
0: It's been so fun getting around Regina the last few months. Just have enjoyed spending quality time with the other motorists on the road.
1: Well, and I appreciate
0: feeling frustrated.
1: The fact that they're like, oh, you know, we're wrapping up the construction season.
0: Yeah.
1: And then fall happens and it's beautiful, whatever.
0: Yes.
1: But then the snow shows up and then snow clearing becomes an issue.
0: Yeah.
1: And then sometimes water main breaks become an
0: issue.
1: Those
0: are fun.
1: And then as the thaw happens, the potholes come. And
0: yes.
1: Then all of a sudden we're back in construction season. Like, where's the break?
0: You make it sound so good.
1: I'm trying not to.

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0: Stacey and Joel on Play 92 on a beautiful day. Tomorrow, much of the same. 27 degrees in the sunshine on a Friday. Come on, do something fun outside, like barbecue some good food, have a cold drink, sit on your step.
1: Play some bocce ball.
0: Yeah.
1: That's fun.
0: Bocce ball is a great time. 21 on Saturday, 18 Sunday, 19 next week. Like, it's just nice weather. No rain in the

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1: 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So come see us here, open until 9 o'clock tonight. 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

0: K92 with Katy Perry, the future Mr. Justin Trudeau, I don't know how you do that.
1: Strange things are happening in that
0: relationship. Strange things are happening. Fun things are happening with McDonald's. They just announced that they are going to be throwing a bunch of cash to make things better. They noticed that sales were down last year, which was weird for them. It's not usually happening. Yeah. So they're investing a bunch of money in this 10-year modernization plan. And the modernization plan includes going back to the 90s and 80s and how retro things used to make people feel good.
1: So they're moving forward by going back.
0: Yeah. Yes, and I love it.
1: Me too.
0: Change up the restaurants. Change up some of the menu items too. Like maybe bring back something. Wouldn't that be cool if they brought back pizza?
1: Do you remember the Muppet Baby Happy Meal toys?
0: Of course.
1: Oh, those
0: I still have
1: were
0: mine.
1: Epic.
0: Yeah.
1: Right? Those
0: I used to have birthdays at McDonald's when I was younger. I've got pictures of me and my cousins. I'm blowing out a McDonald's birthday cake in the Playville area with all those plasticky creatures that you could crawl on the train, all of that. It was so cool.
1: Oh, man. The memories at that McDonald's. You know what I hope they bring back, too? They've got to bring all that back. They bring back the ashtrays.
0: Oh, yeah. And the styrofoam packaging.
1: Just having your birthday there, grandma's blowing smoke in your face, eating
0: good
1: out of
0: times.
1: Hot styrofoam filled with chemicals. It's the best.

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0: 92, number one for throwbacks, the Drive Home Happy Hour. It's Stacey and Joel. I love it too.
1: You do?
0: So good. We talked about this earlier this week. I used to work at Sport Check, and that song played every about 80 minutes when I was working there. And I worked there for over a year. So, yeah.
1: Yeah, you love it.
0: Brings back all. And you know what they used to say? I don't know if there's still their policy there, but they always wanted you to look busy. Even if there's nobody in the store. So I'm just like throwing clothes on the floor just so I can fold them. Yes. Just these make work projects. So yeah, I got really good memories of that song. Thanks for bringing it up. Glad to be finishing off the show on a high
1: note. You're welcome.
0: Yeah.
1: It has been fun today. We've talked about old school McDonald's.
0: Yeah.
1: We've talked about a little bit of politics thrown in there too.
0: Yeah. I need a smoke now after this. Oh.